0: 95.3. Live line, what do you want to hear?
1: The Cure.
0: The Cure by Olivia Rodrigo.
1: Yes.
0: I love that song. Thank you for picking it. Who's this?
1: Mason.
0: No way. Seriously?
1: Yeah.
0: My name is Mason, too.
1: Yeah.
0: Yeah.
1: I guess his name twins.
0: What's your last name?
1: Marcel.
0: Oh, I thought you were going to say Kelter.
1: Nah.
0: You don't want to be Mason Kelter. One time I got my identity stolen, but it's okay. They gave it right back.
1: I would too.
0: Where are you calling from, Mason?
1: Phoenix City, Alabama.
0: What are you doing this weekend?
1: Just nothing, really.
0: Oh, why?
1: I have no plans.
0: No plans at all. Why don't you make some? It's summer now.
1: Yeah.
0: Eh.
1: I have sports.
0: Are you one of those low-maintenance people that you could just be sitting on a couch and having the time of your life?
1: Yeah, that sounds great.
0: Well, I hope your dreams come true this weekend. Thanks for calling Lifeline, Mason.

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14: Ooh, very nice. 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
0: If I put it into this computer here and type in Speed Demon and I hit the play button, yes, you can hear anything.
1: Bless you. Thank you so much.
0: Bless you. I didn't sneeze. Who's this?
1: This is Emily.
0: Emily, where are you calling from?
1: Bryan, Texas.
0: All right. What are you doing this weekend?
1: We're sick in the household, so we're just going to be listening to radio all weekend long.
0: Oh, I hope you have a speedy recovery.
1: Thank you so much.
0: And here's Speed Demon.
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1: Hey, Mason, can you play Billionaire by Travis McCoy?
0: Oh, yeah, that was like the second song we ever heard from Bruno Mars.
1: Yes, it's a good one. I like it.
0: Are you a billionaire?
1: No, far from.
0: You know, being a billionaire is nice because you have the money, but I feel like nowadays everybody hates you.
1: I feel like Elon Musk isn't a very well-liked person.
0: Well, he's not a billionaire, and I guess now he's a trillionaire.
1: Oh, well, that's even worse.
0: We don't know much about them yet, so people like him now.
1: Oh, okay.
0: Who's this? Where are you calling from?
1: Cody. I am in Minnesota.
0: Oh, I think you'll be here for my birthday in a week. We can't wait.
1: Yes, I will be.
0: Travel safe, and thanks for calling Line Line.

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0: Hello, live line. What do you want to hear?
1: Can I hear Homewrecker by Somber?
0: Yes. Yes, you can. Who's this?
1: This is Dakota.
0: Dakota, where are you calling from?
1: Lewistown, Illinois.
0: Sounds like you're calling me from a library. You're so quiet.
1: Because my sister's going to hear me and she's going to start yelling, who am I calling?
0: Well, why would she care? You're just calling to the radio station. We're all friends. This is fun. We're going to play a song. You'll be famous. I don't see anything wrong with that.
1: Yeah.
0: Tell her to chill out, all right?
1: Okay.
0: All right. And tell her that Mason said it's okay.
1: Yeah.
0: It's summertime. You're allowed to do things differently.
1: I am.
0: And we'll play your song right now. It's our number 8 request. Thanks for calling Live Line.
1: Yeah, you're welcome.

0: 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La la la la, live line, my name is Mason. Oh, thank you for being here tonight. The Party Songs Weekend, kicking off the summer of 26. Can you believe it? The time's flying by. Oh my goodness, so much great new music. All those fabulous throwbacks and whatever you want to hear tonight. Also, my big birthday bash is in 1 week. We're going to have so many people here in the studio partying, prizes and contests every hour. And now, Secret Sound. We'll give something away. If you can be first to correctly identify what this sound is, listen closely. This is a really tough one. What is that sound? Call right now and win 85 Live Line. That's 85 Live Line.
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6: Thunderstorms likely tonight, otherwise mainly clear skies. Lows dip down to about 52. West winds 5 to 10 miles per hour. Mainly sunny skies again tomorrow. Daytime highs approaching 75. Partly cloudy tomorrow night. Lows level off around 52. From the Weatherology Weather Center, I'm meteorologist Paul Trombley. Right now, 70.
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1: Is it crumbling paper of some sort?
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0: It is a hand or some sort of cup of some sort being pulled through a bag of rice.
1: Is it crumbling a candy wrapper?
4: 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But. We'll play it again next hour.

0: 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Hello, Liveline.
1: Hey, I was calling to get the sound.
0: What do you think it is?
1: Would it be like painter's plastic and painter's tape getting pulled up?
0: Ooh, no, nothing like that. It's a really good guess, though.
1: Hey, thank you.
0: How about a request?
1: I guess I didn't think about that. Could you play Horse with No Name?
0: By America?
1: Yes.
0: Oh, boy. Well, that's 1970. We don't go back that far.
1: Oh, okay. Thanks.
0: How about something else that's kind of alternative and spacey, like Earrings by Malcolm Todd?
1: That's a good one, yeah.
0: You like that song?
1: I sure do.
0: He's going to be our special guest on the show at some point. He was supposed to be here last week, and then they had to reschedule. Now we don't know when, but it will happen.
1: Oh, wow. Okay.
0: Who is this?
1: This is Valerie.
0: Valerie, where are you calling from?
1: Detroit Lake.
0: Minnesota. Thanks for calling Liveline. Have a great night.

0: 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Hello.
1: Hello.
2: What would you like to hear?
1: Opal.
0: What song?
1: Opal Light.
0: Oh, Opal Light by Taylor Swift?
1: Yep.
0: Yeah, we can play that. In fact, we got a great Party Songs Weekend dance remix.
1: Sure, yep.
0: All right. Who is this?
1: Tiffany.
0: Tiffany, where are you calling from?
1: Panema, Minnesota.
0: What's going on this weekend?
1: We're just cruising back home, me and my friend.
0: You know, Taylor Swift's getting married next month, and she's doing her wedding rehearsal this weekend in Rhode Island.
1: Oh, okay. Nice.
0: Are you a big fan of her, or you just like the song?
1: Just the song.
0: Oh, so you don't care, then. All right, well, let's play it, and everybody will love it. Thanks for calling Liveline.

0: line. 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
14: Weekend, the kickoff of summer 26. My name is Mason. Time now for the lyrics in reverse. I mean, you just got to be first to call us, correctly identifying the title and artist of this big hit song, just off a few seconds of it playing backwards. Should be pretty easy, though. All right, it's pretty fitting for today. And again. All right, if you know the title and artist of that song, call now and win 8-5 Live Line.

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1: Was it Summertime Sadness by Lana Del Rey?
2: That's right.
0: Yes, it was. And now you're the winner. Who's this?
1: Oh, it's Kyle.
0: Hi, Kyle. Where are you calling from?
1: Big Cloud. I didn't know that you were even going to answer.
0: We hear that a lot. And we also answer a lot. So we're glad you got through because Kyle, a Live Line t-shirt is coming to your house, and you'll have it in the next 2 weeks. You'll look great just in time for summer.
1: Heck yeah.
0: And there's no sadness here. Hang on, we'll get your address.
1: Oh, that sounds awesome. Thank you.

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1: Hi, I like to hear Rude Boy by Rihanna.
0: Yeah, why do you want to hear that?
1: It just reminds me of my middle school days.
0: Mm-hmm. Reminds me of my third grade days. I was 9 years old when this came out. But it was huge. All these years later, people still love it like it's a new song.
1: Mm-hmm. It's a really good song.
0: What's your name?
1: My name is Rose. I'm with my cousin Bonnie Whitemouse. We're calling from Fort Thompson, South Dakota.
0: What are you doing tonight?
1: We are delivering meals to the community, cruising around, listening to the radio.
0: Oh, food, music, and driving. I can't think of any better way to spend any night.
1: Yep.
0: Thanks for calling Liveline. We really do.

0: 553. Secret Sound is next. Hello, Liveline. What do you want to hear?
1: I like to hear Skater Boy by
2: Avril Lavigne.
0: If you have any complications saying her name, we have a clip of her saying it herself.
3: Avril.
0: There you go.
3: Avril.
1: Thank you.
0: Who's this?
1: Aurora Lynn Burley.
0: Where are you calling from, Aurora?
1: Pittsfield, New Hampshire. Eating in my front porch.
0: You're eating in your front porch. What are you eating?
1: Chicken tenders.
0: Oh, that sounds pretty good. Homemade or just out of a bag in the freezer?
1: Homemade.
0: Homemade. Oh, I'll be right there. I love me some good chicken tendies. Here's your song, okay?
2: Thank you. Say thank you.
1: I'll say you something.
0: And say you're welcome. You're welcome. Thank you.
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1: So many people truly believe that Avril Lavigne died years ago, and the person we see now is a clone. I think that's completely ridiculous, because she's just as irritating as the real one. My name is Mason. Thank you for being here tonight at the Party Songs Weekend, kicking off the summer of 2026 officially. Some really good new music. Everybody's crazy on the phones, so stay tuned. The party's just getting started now, though.
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6: Thunderstorms likely tonight, otherwise mainly clear skies. Lows dip down to about 52. Winds out of the west, 5 to 10 miles per hour. Lots of sunshine again tomorrow. Daytime highs approaching 75. Partly cloudy skies tomorrow night. Lows dip down to about 52. From the Weatherology Weather Center, I'm meteorologist Paul Trombley. Right now, it's 59 degrees.
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1: And we still don't have a winner. We're going to play the sound again next hour along with a new clue.

0: 5-3. Hello, Live Line. What do you want to hear?
1: Bruno Mars, That's What I Like.
0: Oh, that's a great party song. 9 years ago. Who's this?
1: Brayden.
0: Brayden, where are you calling from?
1: Winnipeg.
0: Manitoba, what are you doing this weekend?
1: We're going out to Toronto.
0: Oh, cool. What are you going to do there?
1: I don't know. Friday's having some fun. Nothing much.
0: Do you have friends or family there? Are you just going to go downtown, hit up some places, or what?
1: I'm going with my friends.
0: All right. Well, have a fabulous time, and thanks for calling Live Line.

0: 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Just call 85 Liveline. Hello.
1: Hey, I was calling to guess the sound.
0: Yeah, what do you think it is?
1: An air hockey puck throwing across the table.
0: Ooh, no, nothing like that. It's a good guess, though.
1: All right, thanks.
0: But how about a request? You're already on. What song would you like?
1: What song do we want, guys?
2: What song do you want?
1: Party in the USA.
0: There we go. That never disappointed anybody. Who's this?
1: Jasmine.
0: Jasmine, where are you calling from?
1: From Falmouth.
0: Oh, on Cape Cod, where it's very, very, very, very, very, very, very, very busy.
1: Yes, incredibly.
0: There was a backup at the Sagamore and Bourne Bridges today. It was like an hour. Some people were sitting there.
1: Yeah, we got to sit there for 4 miles of backup.
0: Oh, you don't live on the Cape?
1: We do not. Quincy, Mass.
0: Oh, so that's about an hour and a half to get there in addition to the very long backup.
1: Exactly.
0: Well, I hope you have a great weekend. Summer's here, baby.
1: All right.

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15: Hi, are you guys able to play Tears by Sabrina Carpenter, please?
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14: 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Who's this?
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0: 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Live line, what do you want to hear?
1: Luke, I would want to hear Stateside.
0: And I would want to play it because that's such a great song.
1: Stateside.
0: Who's this?
1: I'm here with my friend. She wants me to play Stateside. Zachary and Jasmine.
0: Where are you calling from?
1: Winnipeg, Manitoba.
0: All right, what are you doing tonight?
1: We're just driving.
0: Driving? How much longer? Are you driving Stateside?
1: Yeah.

0: Hello, Liveline. What do you want to hear?
1: I want to hear Eminem Shake That Ass for Me.
0: Oh, you know, somebody else actually called us for that earlier. We're going to play it later on.
1: Thank you.
0: What are the odds of that? What's your name?
2: My name is Lee.
0: Where are you calling from?
2: Red Cliff, Wisconsin.
0: All right, you guys have a great night. Thanks for calling Liveline.
2: And here is my mom. Yep, have a good one.
0: Liveline. Oh, hello.
3: Hi. Hi, Mason.
0: Hi. What do you want to hear?
3: Messy by Lola Young.
0: Oh, I forgot about her. What happened?
3: Yeah, I don't even know. Like, she's one hit wonder. See ya, one and done.
0: Fell off the face of the earth.
3: Yeah, hit and run. That's okay.
0: That's a good way to put it. Who's this?
3: Yeah, this is Michelle out in Athol,
0: Massachusetts. What's going on this summer weekend, Michelle?
3: I am actually sorting possessions and downsizing, getting geared up to move to Kentucky.
0: Oh, no.
3: Oh, gosh. It's a toss-up, actually, between Kentucky and Maine, but I don't want to be in Maine in the wintertime.
0: I don't want to be in either one. And I can say that because we're not on the radio in Maine or Kentucky, so there's nobody to offend. But
3: right. I'm a mad forager, like mushrooms and wild plants and medicine and stuff. So those are both very good places, different seasons.
0: Well, there's definitely lots of growth in Maine, that's for sure.
3: Yeah.
0: And people say I'm a fun guy.
3: Yeah. Real fun guy.
0: Here's your song. Thanks for calling Liveline, Michelle.
3: Thank you, Maine.

0: Liveline, Malcolm Todd, our special guest on the show at some point. Two alternative songs back to back. Don't tell the program director. Secret Sound is next. What do you want to hear?
1: Hi, this is John.
0: John, what do you want to hear?
1: We were hoping to hear Fireworks by Katy Perry.
0: Oh, so fitting. Yeah, 4th of July is coming up, Canada Day, and everyone's celebrating something.
1: Exactly. Yeah, summer's here, hey?
0: Where are you calling from?
1: I'm coming from Clandeboy, Manitoba.
0: Oh, I could have said that because you said A, which is a very Canadian thing.
1: Yeah.
0: It's exactly. Not like the letter A is in the word Canada, eh? C-A-N-A-D-A.
1: Yes, sir, eh?
0: What are you doing, eh?
1: We're on our way to a baseball game, me and my friends, so.
0: Great. Well, I hope whoever you're rooting for wins, and thanks for calling Liveline.
1: Thanks so much. Take care.
0: Bye.

0: 5-3 on the Party Songs weekend, back when Katy Perry was good. Liveline, my name's Mason. Thank you for being here as we officially welcome in summer. 1 week from tonight is my big birthday bash. We're going to have this studio just filled with people wall to wall screaming and yelling. You'll be able to call up and say things to them and they'll react in real time. It's always so good having them here. Also, Malcolm Todd, as you heard moments ago, he's going to be our special guest at some point. He's supposed to be here last weekend. They had to reschedule. We don't have the date yet. We'll also have some really, really good contests like 2 tickets for you and a friend or anybody you want to fly to New York City and watch Harry Styles on his sold-out tour at Madison Square Garden, date yet to be confirmed. Also, a brand new record player, courtesy of Columbia Records, featuring full albums of some of their biggest artists like Billie Eilish, Lady Gaga, Doechii, Leon Thomas, Gracie Abrams. That's going to be a ball. And now, Secret Sound. Your chance to win something if you can be first to call us correctly identifying what the sound is. Listen closely. We recorded this in an office. We are sliding something, and you probably use it every single day. One more time. What is that sound? Call now and win. 85 Liveline. That's 85 Liveline. Good luck. Good music.
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6: Mainly clear skies tonight with a low of 52. West winds 5 to 10 miles per hour. Mainly sunny tomorrow. High temperatures reach up to 75. 52 tomorrow night. Partly cloudy skies. Low 70s Sunday with a slight chance for showers. Mid 70s partly cloudy Monday. From the Weatherology Weather Center, I'm meteorologist Paul Frobley. Currently, it's 55 degrees.
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0: And we still don't have a winner. I can't believe it. Which means we will play it again next week, along with some new clothes. I don't know what else we can say without just giving it away, but who cares, right? It'll get you back here. Rewind starts in 5 minutes with an hour of your throwbacks. This is Libby Rodrigo, number 9 most requested tonight, The Cure.

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4: 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My name's Mason. 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
5: Hello.
4: Hey.
5: Hi. Can we hear? I'm sorry. I just can't think of it right now.
4: Oh, how does it go?
6: Shake that.
5: Party, shake that.
4: Oh,
5: by Eminem.
4: Shake that ass.
5: Yes.
4: Yeah. Do you have kids in the car?
5: Yes, they are.
4: Isn't this nice, appropriate, family-friendly content? They probably know all the words, even the ones that we can't say.
5: Yes.
4: Oh, boy. Who's this?
5: This is Paul Veronica. I'm calling from Hardin, Montana. Okay. Just headed back home from watching a scary movie.
4: Oh, you took the kids to see a scary movie, too?
5: Yes, I did. It's rated R night.
4: How old are they?
5: They're 15.
4: Oh, that's not bad, then.
5: Oh, it was a good one. That's not bad.
4: They're saying words worse than you've ever heard.
5: Yeah. I mean, they see worse things on YouTube, so.
4: Yeah. Well, maybe not YouTube, but some other websites. Well, let's shake that ass now, kids. Thanks for calling Live Line.
5: Bye. Thank you.
4: Bye.
5: Bye.

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1: Play some Pitbull.
0: You want some Pitbull? All right, maybe I Know You Want Me, Hotel Room Service, Fireball, Give Me Everything, Timber.
1: Give me everything.
0: Well, no, you can only pick one.
1: Just give me everything, man.
0: All right, what are you doing tonight?
1: Birthday coming up.
0: Oh, it is? Yeah, I forgot about that. It's not like we just talked about it 15 minutes ago.
1: That's right. So,
0: who's this? Where are you calling from?
1: So Scott Stiles calling from Green Bay, Wisconsin.
0: All right. Thanks for calling Liveline. Hey, you know, Green Bay spend more money on OnlyFans than any other city in the state of Wisconsin.
1: Oh, this summer. You got to keep cool.
0: Yeah. Have a great night.
1: See ya.
2: Bye. Me not working hard. Yeah, right, picture that with a Kodak. Or better yet, go to Times Square, take a picture of me with a Kodak. Took my life from negative to positive, I just want y'all to know that. And tonight, let's enjoy life.

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12: Hey, I got a request. How about Van Morrison Domino?
11: How about something else? Because we don't play Van Morrison.
12: Oh, you don't?
11: No.
12: How about David and David, Welcome to the Boomtown?
11: I don't have that either. Something more mainstream. Something everybody under 30 knows.
12: How about, let me think. How about Sugar by Maroon 5?
11: There we go. That's a good one. Who's this?
12: This is Cody. I'm in Fergus Falls.
11: Minnesota. What's going on tonight, Cody?
12: Well, not much. Just I had a good night last night. I was listening to this. I have a little radio. I was listening all night long and like listening to talk radio. And I was listening to music. Like, they have some deep tracks that they play at like 2 or 3 in the morning. I'm like, man, I'm going to have another good night. I want to listen to music. And it's like, I might as well.
11: Well, you picked a perfect station because all the songs we play are requests. So if you hear it, it's because someone asked for it.
12: Yeah, for sure. For sure.
11: Otherwise, it'd be a lot different if I were picking it.
12: I'd call in, but yeah, for sure, Sugar by Maroon 5, that's a good one.
11: Here it is. Thanks for calling Lifeline.
12: Yep, thank you.

0: Liveline Rewind, what do you want to hear?
1: One Direction's always a good throwback.
0: All right, maybe what makes you beautiful?
1: Sure, let's do it.
0: All right. Against your will. Who's this?
1: This is Berkeley.
0: Berkeley, where are you calling from?
1: Salt Lake City, Utah.
0: Hey, what are you doing this weekend?
1: Just celebrating Father's Day.
0: Oh, I forgot about that.
1: Yeah.
0: I'm a terrible son. My dad's like my best friend, too. I love him to death. I can't believe I forgot about Father's Day.
1: Every day's Father's Day.
0: Yeah, exactly. I celebrate him every day. I always tell him how much I love him. He's never forgotten. I didn't forget him. I forgot the holiday.
1: Of course.
0: Yeah. But I'll have to scrape something together real quick and send it to him.
1: Perfect.
0: Thanks for calling Live Love.
1: 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Have a good night.
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1: Party Rock Anthem.
0: Party Rock Anthem. How can you go wrong with that? Everybody loves that song.
2: Hell yeah.
0: What's your name?
2: Will.
0: Will, where are you?
2: Big Spring, Texas.
0: And how big is it?
2: How big is what?
0: Nothing. What are you doing tonight?
2: Yeah, I just got off work, going home.
0: Oh, cool. Now summer's here. You got any big plans?
2: Zero. I'm going to bed. I'm tired.
0: Oh, what about tomorrow?
2: Going to work.
0: Really?
2: Yeah.
0: Well, you got to do something, something to remember, something to make history.
2: I called you. That's pretty memorable.
0: That is pretty cool. And you got on the radio. Millions of people heard you all over the country.
2: Awesome.
0: Thanks for calling Lifeline. Have a great night.
2: You too. Hi, Mom.
0: Bye.
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0: 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What do you want to hear?
1: Mason Kelsker on the radio tonight. How are you, man?
0: I'm good. What's that click track playing on the phone?
1: Oh, I get it all the time. How about Dan Winter remix of Cascada every time we touch?
0: Yeah, we're on a EDM binge here. It'd be so good to throw this in.
1: Well, listen, from Scranton, Pennsylvania, and Big Boy checking in tonight. The Big Boy craze is crazy down here. But, hey, listen, we love you, and I love listening to you, and hope all is well from the Electric City tonight. Checking in with you, my friend.
0: Are you going to be here in a week for my birthday?
1: I'm looking forward to making it happen. I'm trying to make the plan happen, and if all goes well, I'm going to be there. Mason, we're going to have a blast for your birthday.
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1: 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We'll see you soon. 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
1: Hi, this is Natalie from Cascada, and here are the three most wanted songs from your request tonight. And here is number three.
2: 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Liveline Big Three.
3: And I'm really surprised. Ella Langley, she's in Texas, kind of disappeared from the top five for a while. Now it's back in at number three. Might even be the biggest song of the year on Spotify in North America.

0: It's the most requested. It's the best. The people's. It's all that. It's number one.
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2: 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And this sounds just as good as it did 8 years ago.

KG95.3. 1 week from tonight, my 25th birthday bash. We're going to have so many people here. Plus, tickets for you to see Harry Styles in New York City with hotel, airfare, the whole kabang. And a brand new vinyl player, courtesy of Columbia Records. People like Lady Gaga, Gracie Abrams, Leon Thomas, Kendrick Lamar, Doechii. And for tonight, summer is officially here. We cannot thank you for being who you are, for joining us. None of it happens without your participation. You can have anything you want in life. If you surround yourself with good people, stay positive, work hard. It's

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12: Mainly clear skies tonight with a low of 52. West winds 5 to 10 miles per hour. Mainly sunny tomorrow. High temperatures reach up to 75. 52 tomorrow night. Partly cloudy skies. Low 70s Sunday with a slight chance for showers. Mid 70s, partly cloudy Monday. From the Weatherology Weather Center, I'm meteorologist Paul Frobley. Currently 54.
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12: Mainly clear skies tonight with a low of 52. West winds 5 to 10 miles per hour. Mainly sunny tomorrow. High temperatures reach up to 75. 52 tomorrow night. Partly cloudy skies. Low 70s Sunday with a slight chance for showers. Mid 70s, partly cloudy Monday. From the Weatherology Weather Center, I'm meteorologist Paul Frobley. Currently 54.

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9: Mainly clear skies tonight with a low of 52. West winds 5 to 10 miles per hour. Mainly sunny tomorrow. High temperatures reach up to 75. 52 tomorrow night, partly cloudy skies. Low 70s Sunday with a slight chance for showers. Mid 70s, partly cloudy Monday. From the Weatherology Weather Center, I'm meteorologist Paul Frobley. Currently 54.

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8: 52 overnight under mainly clear skies. West winds 5 to 10 miles per hour. Mainly clear Saturday, 75. Saturday night, lows dip down to about 52. Temps below average. Sunday and Monday, with highs from the low 70s to the mid 70s. Slight chance of rain showers Sunday. From the Weatherology Weather Center, I'm meteorologist Paul Tremblay. Right now, it's 55 degrees.

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9: 52 overnight under clear skies, west winds 5 to 10 miles per hour. Mainly clear Saturday, daytime highs approaching 75. Saturday night, lows dip down to about 52. Low 70s Sunday with a slight chance of rain showers. Mid 70s, a mix of clouds and sun Monday. From the Weatherology Weather Center, I'm meteorologist Paul Trombley. Currently 55.

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9: 52 overnight under clear skies, west winds 5 to 10 miles per hour. Mainly clear Saturday. Daytime highs approaching 75. Saturday night, lows dip down to about 52. Low 70s Sunday with a slight chance of rain showers. Mid 70s, a mix of clouds and sun Monday. From the Weatherology Weather Center, I'm meteorologist Paul Frombley. Currently, it's 52 degrees.

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10: 52 overnight under clear skies, westerly winds, 5 to 10 miles per hour. Saturday, 74. Partly cloudy skies, Saturday night, lows level off around 52. Cloudy skies expected, Sunday, decreasing clouds by Monday. Low 70s, Sunday, mid 70s by Monday. From the Weatherology Weather Center, I'm meteorologist Paul Frobley. Currently, it's 52 degrees.

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9: 52 overnight, under clear skies, westerly winds, 5 to 10 miles per hour. Saturday, 74. Partly cloudy skies. Saturday night, lows level off around 52. Cloudy skies expected. Sunday, decreasing clouds by Monday. Low 70s. Sunday, mid 70s by Monday. From the Weatherology Weather Center, I'm meteorologist Paul Frobley. Currently, it's 52 degrees.

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1: 52 overnight, under clear skies, westerly winds, 5 to 10 miles per hour. Saturday, 74. Partly cloudy skies, Saturday night, lows level off around 52. Cloudy skies expected, Sunday, decreasing clouds by Monday. Low 70s, Sunday, mid 70s by Monday. From the Weatherology Weather Center, I'm meteorologist Paul Frobley. Right now, it's 50 degrees.

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5: 52 overnight under clear skies, westerly winds 5 to 10 miles per hour. High of 74 Saturday. Lows dip down to about 52 Saturday night, partly cloudy skies. Overcast Sunday with highs around 73, 75 Monday. From the Weatherology Weather Center, I'm meteorologist Paul Frombley. Currently 50.

0: going back.
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13: 52 overnight under clear skies, westerly winds, 5 to 10 miles per hour. High of 74 Saturday. Lows dip down to about 52 Saturday night, partly cloudy skies. Overcast Sunday with highs around 73, 75 Monday. From the Weatherology Weather Center, I'm meteorologist Paul Frombly. Currently 50.

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8: Clear skies overnight with a low of 50. Westerly winds 5 to 10 miles per hour. Saturday, 74. Lows around 52. Saturday night, partly cloudy. Cloudy skies expected Sunday, with daytime highs approaching 73. 75 Monday. From the Weatherology Weather Center, I'm meteorologist Paul Frobley. Currently, it's 50 degrees.

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1: Oh, it's beautiful. But wait a minute, isn't this...
0: Yeah, yes it is.
1: But I thought the old lady dropped it into the ocean in the air.
0: Well, baby, I went down and got it for you.

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1: Hey, Connor, have you ever tried the Reuben at the North End? 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
2: What? 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
1: But it's got slow-roasted corned beef, marble rye, Thousand Island, and sauerkraut. I thought kids liked that stuff.
2: 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Gross. Why not throw me a pickle worm sandwich?
1: Mr. Loon says it sounds pretty good, too.
2: 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Thank you very much.
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6: Clear skies overnight with a low of 50. Westerly winds 5 to 10 miles per hour. Saturday, 74. Lows around 52. Saturday night, partly cloudy. Cloudy skies expected Sunday with daytime highs approaching 73. 75 Monday. From the Weatherology Weather Center, I'm meteorologist Paul Frobley. Currently, it's 50 degrees.

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9: Ample sunshine expected today, with daytime highs approaching 74. Winds out of the northwest, 5 to 10 miles per hour. Partly cloudy skies tonight, lows dip down to about 52. Cloudy skies expected tomorrow, 73. Mid-70s, Monday and Tuesday, with a chance of thunderstorms, Tuesday. From the Weatherology Weather Center, I'm meteorologist Paul Trombley. Right now, 50.

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9: What? 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
8: But it's got slow-roasted corned beef, marble rye, Thousand Island, and sauerkraut. 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
8: Mr. Loon says it sounds pretty good, too.
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11: Ample sunshine expected today, with daytime highs approaching 74. Winds out of the northwest, 5 to 10 miles per hour. Partly cloudy skies tonight, lows dip down to about 52. Cloudy skies expected tomorrow, 73. Mid-70s, Monday and Tuesday, with a chance of thunderstorms, Tuesday. From the Weatherology Weather Center, I'm meteorologist Paul Frobley. Right now, it's 52 degrees.

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13: Ample sunshine expected today, with daytime highs approaching 74. Winds out of the northwest, 5 to 10 miles per hour. Partly cloudy skies tonight, lows dip down to about 52. Cloudy skies expected tomorrow, 73. Mid-70s, Monday and Tuesday, with a chance of thunderstorms, Tuesday. From the Weatherology Weather Center, I'm meteorologist Paul Trobley. Right now, it's 52 degrees.

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12: Ample sunshine expected today, with daytime highs approaching 74. Winds out of the northwest, 5 to 10 miles per hour. Partly cloudy skies tonight, lows dip down to about 52. Cloudy skies expected tomorrow, 73. Mid-70s, Monday and Tuesday, with a chance of thunderstorms, Tuesday. From the Weatherology Weather Center, I'm meteorologist Paul Frobley. Right now, it's 52 degrees.

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0: demand. It's Kat and JJ in the Playhouse and on demand.
1: Morning, it's Kat and JJ. What's good in your life? Can you just honestly
2: tell me something good?
3: So we're going to start with, and I love the power of the internet. This is like one of those stories with the old man that, you know, door dashes, and then all of a sudden there was a GoFundMe and now he has $90,000, something like that. This guy's TikTok video just saved a very small family bakery from closing. The bakery is called Sweet 220 in Metro Detroit, and they had been struggling a lot lately, and then started kind of like a TikTok account, and now it's super famous.
4: Today we made 2,000 cupcakes, so I'm not trying to be out today.
5: Whoa. Blessed, happy, proud, humbled. It was tough. We were dealing with high inflation. We were dealing with all our prices going up on all our products. He got a six-pack of cupcakes, and in his own words, he said, these might be the best cupcakes in Metro Detroit.
1: Just takes one guy, huh?
3: It does. Someone that has a lot of sway, a lot of influence on the internet or social media like that. And people are like, wait, if he likes it, I might like it. And they went and they loved it, which is good.
2: Tell me something good.
1: Good in your life.
3: Good in my life is got a lot done yesterday. I have been feeling very kind of overwhelmed, you know, when like the sand is like sinking below your feet and you're like, how am I going to climb out? So I climbed out. Just like, I hate paperwork, you know what I mean? And I got a lot of paperwork done yesterday for important people in my life. And then when you get it done, then you're like, oh, like your shoulders feel a little bit lighter. So it just is a good feeling. And that is what's good.
2: Tell me something good.
6: For me, I've got this Whoop bracelet for my birthday. And it kind of tracks a lot of your health metrics and everything like that. One of the worst parts is when you put it on, it'll give you 30 days to analyze you, right? And then it tells you what your real, like, physical age is. You know what I mean? Like,
3: what'd
6: health age. And I was like 5 years over my age. Like, health-wise, I was like, I didn't think I was that unhealthy, but then my big knock is the sleep. I never recover enough. I never get enough sleep. When you do a morning show, you're used to getting 5 hours of sleep. This last month, chopped 2 years off of that. So, like,
3: sleep is amazing.
6: I'm getting close. I'm not getting that much more sleep. It's just when I get very little sleep, my workouts are not as brutal. And so it's giving my body a chance to recover. I can't believe I'm at this point in my age where I'm realizing that you can't just go hard all the time, right? Like, that was my mentality. And so I'm like, I looked at it this morning and I'm like, oh my gosh, like, my body is 2 years younger than it was 30 days ago.
3: You're like Benjamin Button.
6: I'm going backwards. Cool. And so I felt that was pretty good.
2: Tell me something good.
6: Stacey, I appreciate you holding. You want to tell us what's good in your life?
7: So I decided to chase rejection this year, which is interesting because most people fear rejection. Like, it's like the stinging thing. But I decided to be a little delusional this year, and I wanted to chase rejection because why not? And it actually landed me on TV, which was pretty cool. So
3: no
7: I got
3: way.
7: To be on a talk show all about chasing rejection. And it's my delusional year of, like, do things that scare you, go after it.
3: Okay.
7: I'm in my blue life and getting into gratitude and everything. But, like, chasing rejection this year has been a really good thing. And, yeah, it landed me on TV. So here's your time to, like, go after rejection because you never know what will show up in your
6: Give
7: life.
6: Give me a couple more examples of changing rejection.
3: Are you saying changing or chasing? Chasing.
7: Oh, sorry, chasing.
6: Okay, rejection. So, like, for instance, what will you chase as a rejection, like, this week?
7: This week, well, this is I haven't figured out what I'm chasing this week, but I'll tell you one of the things I did chase rejection for. So I tried to go in and I tried to get rejected. Well, I tried to get a free Costco membership and I got rejected, which is kind of funny because you have to pay for a Costco membership. But I was like, I want to see if I can go in and, like, finagle my way into getting a free Costco membership. And I asked the guy at checkout and I saw, like, I asked him, I was like, will there be any way I could get a free membership to Costco? And he looked at me and I saw him contemplate and I said, there's no way this is going to happen. And then after like a minute, he's like, actually, and he like went through all the ways that I could get discounts. And so I got turned down from a free Costco membership, but it's my funny story. People are like, you can get rejected from Costco. It's like, well, technically if you ask for a free one, yes, you can get rejected.
3: Wow. That sounds like a lot of time.
6: That's not,
3: But I'm glad that you're getting rejected.
6: You seem happy.
3: This is good.
7: Yeah, it's been very fun. And I was like, we're going to continue this year. And then every time you get rejected, it stings a little less. Like, I feel like rejection is such a thing we fear because it feels, oh my God. But when you kind of go after it and chasing it, it's like, every no is one step closer to a yes, and it stings a little less. So you kind of, now it's a fun game. I write it in my book. I'm like, okay, got rejected from that. In the book it goes. And so, like, it's a fun game, and I've been having a lot of fun with it. So.
6: Good for you. This is very weird to me.
3: What happened?
8: Ken and JJ.
6: I feel like I've been running from rejection my whole life.
3: I don't do well with rejection.
6: I don't think anyone does.
3: I tried sales for 6 business days, and it's not my thing. I'm not built like that.
6: I've kind of concentrated on things I might be good at and then harvesting those a little bit more than dipping in. Like, you know what I would be bad at is almost anything that I'm not doing right now. Oh. I feel like I've gotten to the point in my life where I'm like, we're good with that.
8: If it's in demand, believe it. It's on demand.
9: Give it to me.
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20: Ample sunshine expected today, with daytime highs approaching 74. Winds out of the northwest, 5 to 10 miles per hour. Partly cloudy skies tonight, lows dip down to about 52. Cloudy skies expected tomorrow, 73. Mid-70s, Monday and Tuesday, with a chance of thunderstorms, Tuesday. From the Weatherology Weather Center, I'm meteorologist Paul Trobley. Currently, 54.
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3: Let's talk poopsies.
4: Okay, not for very long, but I did want to get this audio on because when I heard it, I'm like, there are actually a lot of people as you get older, like high school, you don't talk about this stuff. Even in college, you're like, I'm cute. I don't do any of this. But like as you grow older, it's kind of a conversation.
5: I have never met anyone who's had this rabbit pellet like poop and enjoyed it. This poop is getting a little bit better. You're moving in the right direction. You're drinking enough water when you have a poop like this. But right here, this is the sweet spot.
4: Sierra
5: you've
4: Brown.
5: Had this poop, you've probably had a wifeless wonder. Down over here, we're getting a little looser. I actually think these poops are wonderful. If you are truly meeting your fiber goal, you're going to live here or here.
3: So
4: it is so interesting to see what you intake and what you output and like link it all to your health.
3: When was the last time you ran to the bathroom with your hand over your butt?
4: Oh, it's been a while.
3: Mine's
4: I try
3: yesterday.
4: Not to put. Oh,
3: yesterday.
4: Okay.
3: 2:12 p.m.
4: Can you trace it back though to something?
3: Yeah. So the pre-workout I take, if I don't have enough food in my stomach, it kind of like, it's effervescent, right? Uh-huh. So like it kind of gets bubbly. And then in my gut, like about halfway through my workout, it is a move now or you are in trouble situation. So we have a gym in our shed. It's maybe 50 yards from our house. And I felt it. Like I sat up and I was, oh. Yeah. And I had to do that run. I'm sure it's on my Ring doorbell where I had to do that run where I'm like really clenching. Yeah. And yeah. You're afraid to take too big a steps. And it was a complete splash up, blow up.
4: Okay.
3: And it happens with this certain pre-workout I take, and I keep going back to it because I paid a lot of money for it.
4: Yeah.
3: So I'm like, I got to eventually empty the bottle. But yeah, that's a bad one.
4: It's really no surprise that it's part of my algorithm. It's part of my life. I don't have a colon. I do a lot of research. I try to make sure I don't put myself in positions like that, which is interesting that you knew that that was going to be the result.
3: What would trigger you the most right now without a colon?
4: Any fried food. I don't eat fried food. Like, I just cannot.
3: So we're at the bar, we're at happy hour, we get the fried jalapenos or whatever, like you have one and it's done.
4: I wouldn't even do that. It's like, you know, that it's like someone with celiac disease, you don't touch the gluten because you know, like the rest of your day.
3: How much of a warning would you need?
4: How much of a warning?
3: Let's say you ate the fried mushroom.
4: I literally will never do it.
3: But if you did, how long?
4: It's just I don't know, like an hour. It's just very uncomfortable and not worth it. But if you're with somebody and you think they need to watch that video, hear that video, I think it's very interesting and people need to be up on their body.
3: You've talked lately a lot about the enormity of your 13-year-old's poops. This guy got a poop knife and...
4: No, he doesn't.
3: No, he didn't get a poop knife?
4: No,
3: okay.
4: He didn't.
3: But you talk about the ginormity of it and how almost impressive it is. Is that healthy then?
4: I guess. Like, we asked his doctor and, you know, so we won't spend too much time.
3: What do we got, like
4: that.
3: 3 pounders, you think?
4: I don't know.
3: Like, are they the size of a big bass?
4: I can't be the only mom dealing with a teen boy that has, like, something to write home about, you know.
3: Like, you go to Five Below and you see those hand weights. Do they weigh as much as one of those, probably?
4: I don't know. That's not my business to talk about.
3: Is he around? Can we call him?
4: No, he is at school, like every other child.
3: So he's got his phone on and we could talk to him? Mm-mm. Jada, we got a notorious pooper around.
6: My boyfriend.
3: Oh, okay. Let's go.
4: So stinky.
6: It's eye watering. Like, I cannot. I'm almost throwing up, like, just thinking about the smell. Like, I don't know what this man is eating when he's not here.
4: Yeah.
6: But it is like a toxic waste dumpster inside of him. He goes in there. He takes these dumps. There is no covering the smell. I have tried Lysol. I have tried Poopery. We tried lighting a match. I'm considering just putting an outhouse outside of the house and making him that. Like, he cannot be in this house stinking it up like that.
4: You should send one of your, the cultures in. Like, my husband just mailed his in the other day.
3: For colon cancer?
4: Let him know he's good to go until the next year, and they'll send him another envelope. It really is that easy. He doesn't have to go in and do all the...
3: Hold on. If you've got stinky poops, doesn't necessarily mean you're...
4: But they can check your cultures. They can say, you know, you have an imbalance here. You're eating too many acidic foods. That's why it smells like that.
3: Really?
4: You know, so that would be really interesting to learn about.
3: Yeah, what's his diet like? Is he a lot of fried foods kind of guy?
6: At the house, he eats healthy, but I think he's sneaking something when he's not here because it's so bad. Like, it is vomit-inducing. Like, I'm interested in this mailing off your poop because like something is wrong with him. Something may be medically wrong with this man, and I'm growing concerned. The only reason I don't want to do that is I'm scared the post office will not even take it because it smells so bad.
4: What is in this?
6: It's crazy.

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2: Kat and I probably don't have a whole lot of these friends where they're like, I don't want to have kids. Because most of our friends are in our kids' friends group, right? They're the parents of our kids. I don't know of anybody, but I was like this for a while where I didn't want kids.
3: I don't know if my older brother never wanted kids, but I guess I should ask him that. But he doesn't have any kids. He's 52 and just never did it. Never like made an issue about it.
2: Shoot blanks?
3: No, I don't think so. I think he just didn't have kids. I don't know why. But when I asked that before the break, I said, who like has no desire to have kids? Macy texted in right away. She said, my fiance and I don't want kids. We've both decided that we want to live life just for us, travel, be a little selfish. My family has such a hard time with this. It's
2: that's
3: so
2: nobody else's business, really.
3: It really isn't. But like as a parent, you're like, I'd love for our family to grow. But I mean, it's Macy and her fiance's decision. This woman is like, listen, if you're toying with the idea of maybe having kids, go to this place and you will not think that way.
4: If you're feeling like behind because you don't have kids yet or you're not married yet, just all you need to do is one trip to the Orlando airport. And I promise you, you're going to be like, actually, I'm fine. I can wait. I'm good.
3: It is madness. I have been there 4 times. Madness. It is parents holding one ponytail and another ponytail and then like those kids on leashes, and it is enough to make
2: you
3: say
2: they're so juiced up for Disney that you can't contain them.
3: Yeah. And Tim had texted too. He said, my wife and I have been married for 15 years and it was our choice to not have kids. It was the right one. We love our nieces and our nephews, but at this point, if we have a kid, I'm not sure we'd be able to do it. We're just so used to how life is. You do not have to explain yourself to anybody. There is a big pressure, though. They're like, you know, the population is dwindling. Yeah. We're gonna have nobody left. We'll have people left. The wrong people are having kids.
2: The Duggars are out there making up for most of us.
3: I know. They have. There are also people out there that shouldn't have kids that are making kids. So
2: lots of kids.
3: Yeah. Do not get down on yourself. Don't be hard on yourself.
2: I will tell you this. Choice. I wasn't really keen on kids. I really wanted to concentrate on my career. I had all sorts of, I was playing a lot of pool.
3: Yeah.
2: I had all sorts of stuff that seemed like it was a priority. But I could not imagine going through that part of my life without having those kids and being able to give and get that love.
3: Yeah.
2: That for me was so big. And if you feel fulfilled right now, then yeah, I agree. Don't feel any pressure.
3: But that's because you've never felt the moment that you have something that you do. It's weird for a mom to like to grow this thing. And then you look at it, you just met it like a minute ago, and you're like, I could not love anything more. It's such a weird feeling. But, you know, if you don't miss something that you've never felt.
2: I'd be interested to talk to you if you don't want to have kids. Like, if it is your plan to never have children, what got you to that point? I'm not for sure dogging you out.
3: And tell us how much is in your bank account.
2: I'm just kind of
3: curious. That's going to be, like, amazing.
2: Listen, I can tell you standing here with a hand on the Bible and the other to God that I would be retired and living in Mesa right now, probably having a glass of whiskey by the pool.
3: Getting ready for your tea time.
2: If I wouldn't have had children. But if you're not, if it's not in the plan, well, why is that?
1: It's Kat and JJ in the Playhouse and on demand.
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5: Ample sunshine expected today with daytime highs approaching 74. Winds out of the northwest, 5 to 10 miles per hour. Partly cloudy skies tonight, lows dip down to about 52. Cloudy skies expected tomorrow, 73. Mid-70s, Monday and Tuesday with a chance of thunderstorms, Tuesday. From the Weatherology Weather Center, I'm meteorologist Paul Frobley. Right now, it's 57 degrees.

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12: Cool. I'm on it, buddy. Good to know you're back. And hey, thank you for your service.

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0: It's Kat and JJ in the Playhouse and on demand.
1: Morning, it's Kat and JJ. Can we recap this text real quick?
2: Yes, this was from Sammy after our show yesterday. And she said that she feels torn and they've been needing help with transportation with our daughter over the last couple of weeks. Her friend's mom stepped up, said she would help out of the kindness of her heart, which is wonderful. The problem is that Sammy's daughter will come home. Her coat smells like cigarette smoke. She asked her daughter about it. She said that the mom smokes with her coffee when she drives them to school.
1: You know what I didn't think about?
2: What?
1: What if her daughter's really smoking and the mom isn't?
2: It's just a big lie from like, yeah, I would assume this is like an elementary age daughter.
1: Maybe, but what if she's 13 or 14? She can't drive herself to school. They live a long ways away and she's catching doobies.
2: With the mom?
1: She's just smoking after school real quick. Oh. She's catching a couple.
2: Yeah.
1: And all of a sudden her coat smells like smoke and she's deflecting this. That's, I guess, probably a good lesson. That's why you don't go blow this up right away. And you know,
2: I wouldn't blow it up because it won't be a factor in my life when I find my daughter a new means of transportation. So it's like, if I can just lie, find somebody else to bring her for the next, because they only need like one more week of help. So
1: Jada, I appreciate you holding. Let me get your thoughts on this.
3: I mean, I think it's crazy. You know, I appreciate the help and I love that she's willing to do this. It's great. But, you know, smoking in the car with my little kid, it's insane. You know, she comes home every day smelling like a biker bar.
2: Yeah.
3: And it's insane. You know, like she's a little girl. And I'm thinking about just like her lungs and her health. And, you know, it's 2026. I don't even know who smokes in the car.
1: I was
3: going to
1: say the
3: like
1: exact
3: this.
1: Same thing. It's 2026. Who still smokes in the car? Even if it's your own kids, number one, I don't get it. But if it's someone else's kids,
3: exactly.
1: What the hell are you doing?
2: I'm so happy that you're listening right now and can relate to this situation. So this is actually happening to you right now, too, which is super strange. I think that it's just is there any way that you can find different transportation for your daughter? Because it doesn't look like this email she can. You're just going to, how do you deal with it?
3: I mean, I think I'm going to have to just ask another neighbor if I can, because this is, it's unacceptable.
2: Yeah.
3: You know, I want to talk to her, but it's also like, she's doing this out of the kindness of her heart, you know?
1: Well, and for me, the other thing is, it's not like this is a controversial subject. You know that that's hurting her. Like there, it's not like,
2: but I don't know. I know they know this, but I don't know if like, it's to a level where you
1: any
2: care
1: level
2: very much
1: is bad for you. Any level of secondhand
2: stickers. Level of caring is what I'm saying.
1: Oh, caring.
2: Like, yeah, I don't think they're at any level of rationalizing. They're like, well, you know, I'm helping these people out.
1: These are the type of people of like, it's my car, I'll do what I want.
2: Yeah. And I feel like with the email and then your situation might be a similar kind of thought process for these people.
3: It's crazy to me because it's like, you know, you're an adult. If you want to do that to your body and your lungs, it's fine. But, you know, it's kids, you know, they don't have a say in it. She's not old enough. She doesn't know, hey, like maybe can you not do that around me? My mom doesn't like it. Can we roll down the window?
2: Right.
3: Something like it's crazy.
1: And what if your daughter goes, that looks cool. I'd like to try it.
3: Oh, my gosh. That's even worse.
4: 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Are you ready?
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12: Ample sunshine expected today with daytime highs approaching 74. Northwest winds 8 to 15 miles per hour. Mainly clear skies tonight. Lows level off around 52. High of 73 tomorrow. Temps below average Monday and Tuesday with highs in the mid-70s. Chance for storms Tuesday. From the Weatherology Weather Center, I'm meteorologist Paul Frobley. Right now, 61.
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14: 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What's going on?
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14: 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What gives?
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14: Awesome. I love that idea. What a great way to give back. I'm so glad you told me about it, and it was amazing to see you. And listen, thank you for your service.

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2: Good morning, it's Kat and JJ.
3: Good morning, JJ, my ultimate bestie.
2: Richard, what's up?
3: Sorry for getting so pissed off for you lately, but that show is hard to take in.
2: Something's off with me?
3: No, I just miss when everything was copacetic without the inter-office meanness. And
2: who's mean to you in our office?
3: Like everybody.
4: You talk to everybody we work with?
2: Richard, when are you in our office?
3: Like from home.
2: So
3: everybody's mean.
2: Intra-office.
3: Yeah, intra-office.
2: Gotcha. And then they're mean to you? Who's being mean to you?
3: You. Because you're playing the opposite side of this. You should play the actual reality.
4: Do we have time for this?
2: What is your actual reality, Richard? Lay it out. Go for it.
3: I am stuck in an apartment situation that looks more like a group home, yet I pay rent, I'm a taxpayer, I collect money, but yet still I'm broke. You know what I mean?
2: And I've been denying you that?
3: Well, I just want to see that you're happy in life.
2: I'm very happy.
3: Super content.
2: That this station
3: actually does care about people.
2: Care about lots of people.
3: And want a paid listener on their team.
2: Richard, I don't have a job to give you. And you've been calling our radio station for over 10 years with legitimately nothing to say. Why would I hire you?
3: Because you like me.
2: No, that's not the case. I don't know you.
3: You should meet me.
2: Oof. I wish I could describe Kat's face right now. I don't know. It's kind of like half stroke, half, I don't know, half choking.
4: Her a lot
2: eyes,
4: of teeth.
2: Her eyes didn't actually pop out of her head. They went back in her head a ways.
4: Look at the effect you have on women.
2: Yeah, maybe you're barking up the wrong tree. Maybe you should be thinking about, like, Gentleman's Club DJ.
3: I don't know about that. I have to do that online because I don't want to get Chester defiled.
2: You know, sometimes when I try and talk to my friends about the people that call our show, they're like, that's got to be so great. And I'm like, meet Richard.
4: Yeah, I love other people. And then he'll pop up at like the worst times. I'll let my guard down and be like, we haven't heard from Richard in a while. And then I'll be like, oh, relax
2: you
4: a little. And then boom.
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3: You ever heard the stat that 92% of the things you worry about, you have no control over? Of the remaining 8%, you have little to no control over 4% of those. So think about 100% of the things you worry about throughout the day.
4: Yeah.
3: 4% of those things you have anything to do with.
4: As your child grows up, there's been stages of just worry, different worries that go with certain age groups. Yeah. You know, you're like,
3: all of a sudden they're behind the wheel of a car. Or,
4: that will be my next one.
3: Yeah.
4: You know, we just got him that car and I'm like, I can wait a couple of years for him to start that phase of his life.
3: Well, with the car that you got him, the best thing is you don't have to worry about dating at all at that point. Because if your daughter gets into that car with him, she's desperate. You need to work on her confidence.
4: It is birth control with wheels. I get it. It's an ugly car. But you know what? It's F-R-E-E. And nothing is more beautiful than to not pay a car payment so you can shut the hell up.
3: What are you worrying about today about your child? You woke up worrying about what about your 13-year-old?
4: I worry about him learning to find that balance between school and fun and sports. And I'm just like, I got to stop hounding him because yesterday I got a glimpse into all the conversations that I've had with him. He was getting his homework done in between sports. He has like a crazy schedule and he got it done. And it was like, he knew the importance to get it done because when he got home, he knew how tired he was going to be. And I'm like, I got to shut up. This kid knows what he's doing.
3: When it comes to the sports thing, I've been privileged enough to be around athletes for as long as I have in coaching. And I will tell you what, the happiest athletes are the guys that don't take it seriously. The ones that think, oh, this is my way to, I'm playing in the NFL. I'm getting this D1 scholarship. They are the most miserable kids. And you can tell by their friend group that they're just not in that. They're not enjoying life. They're working at it as a 14-year-old, which is crazy to me.
4: I want him to have those dreams of grandeur for sure. I'm not going to stomp on that, but school comes first. I cannot have like one of those dumb athletes on my hands. I just can't.
3: So. I want to say good morning to Melissa, who's sharing a real concern. She said, sending them to school is my worry, especially considering our school was canceled yesterday because of threats
4: from
3: the New London Spicer and Willmar area.
4: All over the news. Melissa, valid. Valid concern.
3: Boy, I think about it a lot. I really do. And now that I'm a month away from not having any kids in high school anymore, or in the school system outside of college, but I think about that a lot. Like if I was to have kids right now, if I was to be starting my family, I get when people are like, I don't want to send my kids there.
4: Mm-hmm.
3: I get it.
4: Yeah, I understand. They're
3: it's
4: just like
3: crazy.
4: Every age has a different level of worry.
3: Cody, appreciate you holding, man. What are you fearing right now about your tween?
5: My biggest fear is she's going to have an attitude like her mother.
4: Oh, God.
5: Sorry.
4: Are you already seeing, like, little glimpses of that?
5: Oh, yeah, big time. It's my love of Latin women. It's a gift and a curse.
4: Oh, man. You got a little spice.
3: That's another show.
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7: Ample sunshine expected today with daytime highs approaching 74. Northwest winds 8 to 15 miles per hour. Mainly clear skies tonight. Lows level off around 52. High of 73 tomorrow. Temps below average Monday and Tuesday with highs in the mid-70s. Chance for storms Tuesday. From the Weatherology Weather Center, I'm meteorologist Paul Frobley. Right now, 61.
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9: I'm Jason from Morgan's Jewelers. Well, what brings you in? 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
23: 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I want you.

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2: Learned this morning from my friend Brooklyn about the magic shower water. Her cat will sit at the edge of her shower and meow every night before bed until she runs the shower for 2 seconds, and then the cat will jump in the shower, and then we'll lick up all the water, and then it's content and fine to go to bed.
3: I wonder what the moment was that she first discovered that, that is what the cat was meowing about. It's not like it can point and say, you know, turn that on.
2: Cats are just weird. Yeah. Also, Sean had said, my dog walks underneath the shower curtain for hours on end, back and forth. It feels good on her on his back, I think. I wish I was as passionate about anything as about they are about walking under the shower curtain. By the way, it's a bull terrier. He said it's the clown of the canine world.
3: Oh, I'm sure they love being called that.
2: Hey, Randy, you got a weird pet routine in your life?
4: Yeah, I have two chihuahuas, and they destroy all their toys. But for some reason, my husband brought home these rubber squeaky pineapples for the dogs. And the one dog is completely obsessed with it. I'd call it his emotional support pineapple. He has to bring it to bed with him every single night.
3: Yep.
4: So when I get up in the middle of the night, I crawl across it, and the thing squeaks. And then in the morning, he's got to jump back up into bed and make sure he digs through the blankets and brings it out in the living room with him.
3: Isn't that funny what they connect to? And I wonder what would happen the day that pineapple is really gone. Like,
4: yeah.
3: Have you ever tried to hide it?
2: That, if it already destroys
4: things. Yeah, he finds it.
2: So like if you took it and buried it like under a couch cushion, that dog would know it was there.
4: Oh yeah, for sure. He'll crawl under the couch for it. He like I said, he digs through the blankets. He knows right where it's at. And if it's somewhere he can't reach, he whines and whines and whines.
2: Does he ever turn it upside down and look for other swinger dogs?
4: Right. That's what I thought. Like, why the pineapple?
2: you got some deeper issues going on. Thanks for Andy. I hope you have some good morning.
4: You too.
2: Take care. I'm loving these pet stories. Hi, Olivia. What kind of pet do you have?
5: I have a cat.
2: And what's its weird habit or routine?
5: His weird habit, he has quite a couple, actually. One, he plays fetch.
2: Oh, cat fetch.
5: Two, he can, instead of walking normally, he trots.
3: Like a saunter? Like, you better be watching me?
5: Yeah.
3: Yeah. It's a pimp cat. That's why.
5: The third one, he will, if you sit on the toilet, he will jump into your lap.
2: Mm. So you're in there.
5: He tries to get into the shower.
2: You're in there breaking off a deuce and that cat will jump on your lap?
5: Yep. Yep. Mm. With everyone in the family.
3: You got to teach that cat a lesson.
2: This cat has to have a tremendous name. What is it?
5: Sirius.
2: Yeah.
5: Sirius Black.
3: Sirius Black?
5: Yeah. Oh. Harry Potter.
3: Oh, got it.
2: I was like, where are you going with this one? All right. Hey, thanks, Olivia. Have a great morning. I got time for one more real quick. Hi, Claire. How are you?
6: Great. How are you?
2: Good. Did you say earlier your dog is in the car with you right now?
6: Yes.
2: And
3: so should we keep our voices?
2: Is your dog going to be mad that we're talking about him?
6: Probably. No.
2: What's the weird habit?
6: Okay, my dog licks, so she gets kind of stressed out, and she licks the walls. All the walls in the house, up and down the hallway and the floors.
3: You know, JJ was doing that for so long, and so I got a spray bottle, and before the show, I'm like, come, let's go.
2: So, do we know why?
6: No, I took her to the vet, and she's now on anxiety meds, and we're going for a checkup right now.
2: Wow. What makes a dog so nervous, do you think? Do you have it as a puppy?
6: Yeah, we got her when she was 12 weeks old. I think it's my boys. My boys are kind of feral and crazy, and so when they start wrestling or being loud or making noises,
2: she gets
6: a little crazy and will lick the walls. Like, and I mean, I have streaks of like dog saliva on the walls that I'm always having to clean off. It's disgusting.
2: And you're at that point now where it's not worth repainting because it's just going to get damaged again.
6: I mean, we're definitely going to repaint because it's a little darker, and so I think I can see the streaks. So I have to go lighter so I can't see it.
2: Right. It's so crazy that your kids being feral gives your dog anxiety, which is giving you anxiety.
6: I mean, it's that, but even like if I'm watching a show and I laugh, she jumps up, starts panting, runs around, and starts licking the walls.
2: Yeah, so you need to up the dosage on that dog.
6: That's why we're here. I'm pulling into the parking lot right
2: now. All right, well, good luck. Have a great morning. Thanks for sharing with us.
1: Here we go!
7: 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You want to relive it every now and then.
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15: Ample sunshine expected today with daytime highs approaching 74. Northwest winds 8 to 15 miles per hour. Mainly clear skies tonight. Lows level off around 52. High of 73 tomorrow. Temps below average Monday and Tuesday with highs in the mid-70s. Chance for storms Tuesday. From the Weatherology Weather Center, I'm meteorologist Paul Frobley. Currently, it's 63 degrees.
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0: And look at their dash trash. Now, I was firmly under the assumption that if you had anything hanging from your mirror or on your dash, you were going to prison back in the day. When you were 16 and you got your license, or even when you were 18 and you got your tassels, I remember being told you can get pulled over for basically anything that is in your line of sight. And, like, you could go to hardcore, you're going to get it jail.
1: That might still be the rule. It might be impeding.
0: Nobody's been forcing it, though.
1: Right.
0: There is dash
1: trash.
0: Maybe
1: they have better
0: everywhere things
1: to do. But I had an uncle who, like, I would never want to ride in his car. And they'd be like, oh, hop in your uncle's car. He's going to take everybody to go get ice cream. And I'm like, I don't want to go in there. It's so gross. He would go to, like, a drive-thru, and he would eat, and then he would crumple it up, and he'd just throw it up against the window, against the dash. He would have, like when detectives case a joint, and they have coffee cups up there, you know? Like, that's what it looked like. And I'm like, what is wrong with this guy? Why can't he just throw it in the garbage?
0: Hey, Josh, if we were to look on your dash right now, what would we see?
2: Quite a few rubber ducks.
1: Okay, so you're that guy.
0: What's the thing with the ducks, man? Explain this to me.
1: It's a Jeep thing.
2: Okay,
1: right?
2: So I work. It's not just a Jeep thing anymore, actually. I work at a store that sells a lot of rubber ducks. The whole thing started actually during COVID. There was a lady who liked Jeeps, and she started ducking, as it's called, other Jeep owners that she liked the look of their Jeeps, and it just kind of spread like wildfire from there. But it's really turned into almost like a pop culture thing where you can show off, you know, I'm part of this fandom, right? I like, you know, this kind of thing. And so I've got ducks that look like Dracula. I've got ducks that look like Heath Ledger's Joker. I've got, you know, it's really just kind of me expressing, you know, the things that I've enjoyed as a child and that I enjoy now.
1: Well, correct me if I'm wrong. Isn't it like a trading thing? Like, don't you trade with other duckers?
2: So that's part of it too.
1: Okay.
2: You can do that. A lot of people have, I guess, dash trash that just stays put. That's part of, like I said, expressing the fandom. And then they have smaller ducks that they just hand out to one another. That's like, oh, hey, I see you've got one I like. Here's an extra one to just show my appreciation for what you have.
1: Yeah.
0: A couple questions come to mind here, Josh.
1: You only have two? I have many.
0: Number one, do you have kids?
2: Yes, I do.
0: And are they part of this, or is this only dad's thing?
2: No, they're part of it too.
0: Okay.
2: I've got some up there that are ones that like remind me of them. So while I'm driving down the road, I can look over and I see, you know, this one duck that my daughter picked out when we were at the store, so.
0: Which is crazy. Cause that's, I look when I'm on the road and I see people in really, really nice, awesome, expensive sports cars. And I think about my kids all the time too. And if I didn't have those, how I would be driving that Porsche as well. Hey, last question I have for you is, have you ever been pulled over because of this? Because I was under the strict understanding that if you got stuff on your dash, you can get pulled over.
2: No, actually, I was in an accident not that long ago. I got sideswiped. And
0: do you think it was a duck hater? Do you think it was just somebody that hated ducks that was targeting you?
1: I ducking
2: hate 100%.
1: You. 100%. Yep.
2: But the cop that came to the accident looked and he goes, those are awesome.
1: Yeah.
0: Huh.
1: Are they taped down? Little Velcro squares? Okay.
2: Yeah, I got some 3M strips and put on the ducks to hold them in place on the dash. And I think that's a big part of it because they don't want them flying around while you're driving.
1: Yeah, that would be a distraction.
0: Josh, you have put more thought into your ducks than I did my entire adult life. I say
2: but
0: kudos.
2: I'm advertising part of it too. You know?
0: Listen, hey, go on with your bad self as long as it makes you happy. I appreciate you sharing with us. Have a great morning.
2: Yeah, you guys too.
0: Take care. All right, so we got the ducks on the dash trash. People have been sending us texts with the pictures of what's on their, like, dashboard.
1: Yeah.
0: And it gives me anxiety. Like, my vehicle is clean in front, in the back, baseballs, footballs, baseball gloves, tees, everything. But if I had that stuff on my dash, I would have genuine panic attacks.
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1: On demand.
2: What we've learned this morning is that Kat has, and I don't want to equate it to a drug addiction because I haven't had a drug addiction, but when you tell me that you get the shakes walking by your kid's lost and found table at his choir concert, like you have to grab one of those awesome water bottles. And then, guys, what she does is she goes, "Hey, Liam, is this yours?" And he'll say out loud, "No, Mom." And she'll go, yeah, it is. And then she'll just take this one.
3: Yeah. Perhaps you don't know which one I'm pointing to.
2: I'm very surprised at the people. Now, we've only had a couple of people call in. They didn't want to be on the air that were like, "Yeah, I do this too. I take all sorts of stuff off there."
3: I do not take all sorts of stuff. I do not go shopping. I don't have a bag to put a bunch of stuff in. Every now and then, if it's something where I'm like, ooh.
2: Well, and Cody, I appreciate you holding because as far as what I got, the information in the studio, the word shop was being used. And this is your wife, right? Tell us about it.
4: We had an incident just the other week where my son was at practice and another parent came up to me and said, "Oh, my God, I love the sweater he's wearing. It looks exactly like the one that my son had just lost."
3: Yeah.
4: And, you know, I thought it was interesting, but you know, there was just that thing in the back of my mind, like, I should probably bring that up when I get home.
3: And what'd she say?
4: And sure enough, she said, yeah, as soon as I went to pick him up, I went for the lost and found just to see if there was anything interesting, and she found that sweater and just grabbed it without even thinking twice about it.
3: Listen, there are some rules, by the way, when you go shopping in the lost and found. You never grab anything with initials on it.
2: Sure, or names, yeah.
3: And you just try to grab something that a lot of kids have, you know, like a regular gray sweatshirt. You don't have anything with like logos.
2: I have done a lot of things that people would say are borderline horrible in my life, but never once have I gone to my kid's school and taken something out of the lost and found that wasn't ours.
3: Listen, if my kid loses his stuff and somebody else takes it, that's on my kid. My kid lost it. He didn't keep an eye on it. He should have. It's on him.
4: I mean, kids are going to lose things. You might want to at least give it, like, you know, some breathing room before you snatch it. This was like the next day. You give it at least a week before a kid can, so he can find it.
3: You instantly knew it was your wife, huh?
4: Immediately. This is a huge problem for her. She's shopping at the lost and found more than she is. Like, I get thrifting, but this is the next step down.
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6: Ample sunshine expected today with daytime highs approaching 74. Northwest winds 8 to 15 miles per hour. Mainly clear skies tonight. Lows level off around 52. High of 73 tomorrow. Temps below average Monday and Tuesday with highs in the mid-70s. Chance for storms Tuesday. From the Weatherology Weather Center, I'm meteorologist Paul Frobley. Currently, it's 63 degrees.
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1: Okay, a little learning lesson here on Weekends with Rula, because it's come to my attention. A lot of people say things wrong and they think it's right. And then BuzzFeed got my back by doing a whole article about phrases we're saying wrong. And some people do this their whole lives. Can we just go right out the gate and say irregardless and supposedly are not words? Regardless of age, Jane and Danny decided to date each other, not irregardless. Also, supposedly, he said he was 12. No, that's not a word. It's with a D for dog. Supposedly, Johnny said he was 12. But a lot of people say supposedly. Why is this? Did I miss that part of school where somebody excused that and said, yes, that's just a word? It's not a word. There are a lot more on this list we're going to go through later in the show. It's Weekends with Rula.

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0: Okay, so a mom is going viral online for an idea that some people are calling brilliant. And others are like, my God, this is so obvious. Why didn't I think of this? It's called backwards beach days. And what does that mean? It means instead of waking up early, fighting crowds, and staying at the beach for the hottest part of the day, you go later, closer to sunset, because she was mainly concerned with her young kids and how she'd have to deal with like the naps out there if they went to the beach or what their lunch was going to be, plus the reapplying of sunscreen because it's so dangerous on young skin. He said most of the time it was just unenjoyable and a total disaster going to the beach at the time that everybody else was going. So instead, she said you have a relaxing morning, feed your kids, let them take their nap, and after everybody's refreshed, then take them to the beach. And a lot of people will be leaving when you get there, so you get more beach to yourself and you get the all-important golden hour. Do you agree with that or disagree with that? Some people are like, but what are you talking about? We're missing all the great sun. Hey, we've already learned all those UV rays are terrible for your skin, right? But do you believe in backwards beach days? Is this something you want to try? I can see totally how this is working. 100%. When my kids were 3 and 5, I would totally adopt this lady's program. Because the nap is for real. And sometimes it's too hard for them to nap. And others are like, oh, I can just pass out with all the sounds of the ocean. It just depends. It just depends. So see what works best for you. But try it if you haven't tried it. Backwards beach day. It's Weekends with Rula. Oh, not another.

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1: If you love sports, well, I hope you have money for streaming services, because just football alone in the United States requires a whopping 10 subscriptions a season to watch all the games. 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Now, when it comes to the alphabet networks like ABC, NBC, CBS, and even Fox, that's usually part of a package if you have cable or something like that, right? But a lot of people did away with cable because they thought it would be cheaper to go another route. And after you add up all the things you've subscribed to because you dumped your cable, you're just paying a lot of money. So do the math on all those subscriptions, and that's just to watch football. I hope you love it that much that it's worth it for you. Otherwise, you might want to go over to a buddy's house and watch some of those games or go to a sports bar.

If you're planning a road trip this summer, well, don't wait till the road trip comes up to deal with the issues of your car. Some of the biggest things that mechanics are saying are costing you the most money is waiting until a road trip to deal with any issues that's come up with your car. You're not always thinking about the maintenance of your car until you're getting ready for a getaway. You don't want to get stalled out on the side of the road, but that might not leave you enough time to find and resolve the problems that they're going to find before you hit the road. Don't delay scheduled maintenances. Make sure you get the oil changes when you should. You know, don't skip tire pressure checks and don't ignore dashboard warning lights. That's for sure. The only one that I actually ignore, and I've talked about this openly, is that triangle with the exclamation point when it gets cold and the tire pressure gets lost and then it gets warm and then it's back. So it's back and forth, back and forth. I know that's just the air pressure going up and down, but I don't think there's anything wrong with my car. But if you have been ignoring these signs and you have a road trip planned this summer, surprise, you're going to get delayed if you don't get on top of that game right now. So this is your reminder to maintain your vehicle before the big road trip so everyone has a great time and nobody's stuck on the side of the road. It's Weekends with Rula. Four.

the thermostat always rages on? I don't care where you live, who you are, and who you're living with, whether it's your family or your mate or your siblings or your roommates, the battle of the thermostat. Well, it's summertime, so obviously everyone wants to be comfortable, and that is the age-old question. What should the thermostat really be set to in your house? Just for efficiency when it comes to the cost of it, and for comfort. Well, a lot of cooling experts say that you should have it set for comfort and for lower energy bills. So what's the magic number? Well, it ranges. 72 to 78. I'm sorry, 78, way too hot. Way too hot. If no one is home, they say it's smart to bump the temperature by about 7 degrees from what you had it on, because that lets the air conditioner not work as hard when the house is empty and also avoids any humidity problems. People forget that. You can't go on vacation and turn off your air conditioning totally. It's summertime heat. That is really bad for your house. Then you come back to like a total nightmare. So do not turn off the air when you are leaving for vacation. But the temperature does mean something when it comes to sleeping. The best temperature for a good night's sleep is between 60 to 67 degrees. Now for me, I'm shivering, but guess what? I'm gonna layer up and I'll sleep just fine. But some people are like, no way, I can't. And plus, I don't want to pay that much. But you can save even more on cooling bills since the nighttime is naturally cooler outside. Well, another option is to sleep with a running fan instead and maybe a window open. But in my world, I'd be eaten by mosquitoes in 2 seconds. It's Weekends with Rula.

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20: I told you I'd catch up on more things that people have been saying wrong their whole lives. One guy admitted that he made it all the way to his 30s saying cease and assist. No, it's cease and desist. Like, stop playing my song over your commercial. I'm sending you a C&D. A cease and desist. One person said they'd always been saying bonfire instead of bonfire. Hey, I guess it's how you hear it. Another person said, my brother thought that the people that lived beside us were our next store neighbors, not next door neighbors. That's so silly. What's something that you misheard and you've been saying it wrong your whole life until somebody finally said, why are you saying it like that? 1-855-55-RULA. It's Weekends with Rula. I could be-

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1: Okay, friends, it's Father's Day weekend. Did you know that it was not until 1972 that President Richard Nixon made Father's Day a national holiday? Yeah. Before that, I don't know when dads were celebrated, but the word dad is actually believed to just come from baby talk. And for a lot of moms out there who are struggling to get their baby's first word to be mom or ma or mama or mommy, it's because it's easy for a baby to form duh versus ma, that dad usually comes first as the first word. The first Father's Day was celebrated in the state of Washington on June 19th of 1910. And then after the president in 1972 made it a national holiday, they said every third Sunday in June will be all about the dads. And the most popular gift to give a dad, a tie. 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Just make sure for kids and moms and people gifting the dads the tie, he actually is going to wear it somewhere someday. If he's a suit guy, sure, he's got plenty to choose from Monday through Friday. But if he's a guy that doesn't have to wear a suit to work and maybe might wear a tie to church or a funeral, make it count or get him something else. It's Weekends with Rula.

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0: If you had to guess who the most famous fictional dad is, since we're celebrating Father's Day weekend, who would you guess? A fictional dad. Well, depending on your generation, maybe you're thinking Danny Tanner. The late Bob Saget from Full House. No, no, no, no. Jason Seaver from Growing Pains. No. The 2010s. Would it be Bryan Cranston from That 70s Show? No, I don't think so. Or from Modern Family. There were four dads there. Phil Dunphy, Cam, and Mitchell, and Jay. Well, you'd be surprised to know that the most popular fictional father in pop culture is none other than Homer Simpson. Yep. He's known for his humorous and often bumbling parenting style. Did he have a parenting style? I haven't watched Simpsons in so long, but I don't think father when I think Homer Simpson. I think plutonium, klutz, I think donut eating, Duff beer drinking, bozo husband who wants to watch TV and yell at his kids. But yeah, he's the most famous fictional dad. Happy Father's Day. And I know

0: Rula will be right back.
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let's keep the theme going with some dad facts this Father's Day weekend. You know, according to the U.S. Census Bureau, there are 35 million fathers who have kids under the age of 18 in the USA today. And 1.7 million of those dads are single dads. And only half of the Father's Day cards that are purchased for Father's Day are actually given to dads. 15% of these are purchased for husbands, who are the dads, grandfathers, brothers, uncles, and sons. And we have already mentioned before, the necktie still ranks as the most popular of all Father's Day presents, but the most popular activity for Father's Day is grilling out. But usually, who's doing the grilling? The dads. Which is so opposite from what we do on Mother's Day, right? We don't expect our moms to cook on Mother's Day because moms are usually cooking the rest of the year. Now, I know a lot of households have an even split where some dads just are the primary chef in the house. However, it is frowned upon to expect your mom to make a meal on Mother's Day. That's why everybody goes out. But it's so normal for us all to be like, okay, yay, dad, here's some grill tools. What are you going to make for us? We just assume that men love their meat, fire, grill. Right? Happy Father's Day. And if you don't like grilling, say something, or you're going to get stuck with more spatulas. It's Weekends with Rula. Uh-huh.

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1: You know, vacation's still being on the brain for a lot of people. Maybe they're trying to figure out where they're going to go, what they're going to do, or what kind of vacation they're going to have. You know what made the list of things people tried one time then immediately regretted? It was snorkeling. One person said, I'm still spitting out seawater. If you don't know how to do it right, you're just basically going to drown yourself because the snorkel has to be above the water surface, right? What I've never understood is how when people go down under the water, occasionally being blowing out of the pipe, but my God, I cannot hold my breath that long and I would just be dying a slow death underwater with all these beautiful rainbow fish around me, right? One person said they went to the Bahamas. They stayed at the Atlantis. The slide at the Atlantis in the Bahamas has their bathing suit bottom still. They say, I am officially now old enough to know better. That was a fail. And another person just said, coconut water. Straight out the tap. Haven't recovered from that one yet. Apparently it's a diuretic. What if you tried once and then you immediately regretted it? 1-855-55-RULA, R-O-U-L-A, is Weekends with Rula.

All right, well, here we go. It's Father's Day weekend. How could I not mention the dad in my own house, who is my husband, Tassos? But we call him the Bread Man. That is his nickname. If you ever hear me talking about the Bread Man, that is my husband, because he actually bakes bread for a living. And it actually was named by our child. He was making a whole bunch of bread in our house, and our oldest at the time was six. And he had all this bread on the kitchen island, and he goes, "Don't touch that, honey. That's not for us." And she goes, "Wow, Daddy, that's a lot of bread." He goes, "Yeah, I know. It's not for us." And she goes, "Wow, you're a one-man bread man baking company, Baba." And Baba is the word for the word for dad in Greek. So that's where the Bread Man came from, and that's why we call him the Bread Man. So to my Bread Man, thank you so much for all the delicious bread. Thank you so much for all the amazing food you make us, because he is the chef of our house. Thank you for all the love you give us, and the laughs, and all the Legos that you build, because when you're building Legos and the kids are building with you, everyone's really quiet. That's an extra special thank you for Mama. I'm telling you, get your kids to build Legos with your husband. Quietest 3 hours you've ever seen. All right. Well, happy Father's Day, Tosuli. I love you very, very much. Thanks for always being you. And the kids love you so much, too. Big hugs and big kisses. What are you going to grill for us today? Because he actually likes doing that. He really, really does. And he prides himself on being the grill master, especially now it's summertime. If we can't get back to the home country of Greece, he invites friends over and he char grills all kinds of goodies to make it feel like you are in the Mediterranean. So I just can't wait to see what's on the Father's Day menu this weekend. I'm getting ready to eat soon. Happy Father's Day to everybody. I'll be right back on Weekends with Rumla.

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21: Well, that does it for me, my friends. Another Weekends with Rula is behind us, and it's Father's Day weekend, so I hope you're honoring the dad in your life. I would love to honor my dad, but my dad has passed away now, so we honor his memory every day. We think about him all the time. My kids feel like they know him, even though he passed before my son was born and my girls were toddlers, but they totally know his stories and his laugh and his voice. It's really sweet. So hug them while you have them, and memory eternal if they're not here. I'll be right back to talk all kinds of fun summer stuff next weekend right here on Weekends with Rula. Happy Father's Day. Take care. Bye.

your ground. Karma's on your scent like a bounty hunter. Karma's gonna track you down, step by step from town to town. Sweet like justice, karma is a queen. Karma takes all my friends to the summit. Karma is the guy on the screen.

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5: Mainly sunny skies this afternoon, with daytime highs approaching 74. Northwesterly winds, 8 to 15 miles per hour. Lows dip down to about 52. Tonight, mainly clear skies. Daytime highs approaching 73 tomorrow. Cloudy skies with a few peaks of sun. From the Weatherology Weather Center, I'm meteorologist Paul Tremblay. Right now, it's 70 degrees.

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5: Mainly sunny skies this afternoon, with daytime highs approaching 74. Northwesterly winds, 8 to 15 miles per hour. Lows dip down to about 52. Tonight, mainly clear skies. Daytime highs approaching 73 tomorrow. Cloudy skies with a few peaks of sun. From the Weatherology Weather Center, I'm meteorologist Paul Trombley. Right now, it's 72 degrees.

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11: Mainly sunny skies this afternoon, with daytime highs approaching 74. Northwesterly winds, 8 to 15 miles per hour. Lows dip down to about 52. Tonight, mainly clear skies. Daytime highs approaching 73 tomorrow. Cloudy skies with a few peaks of sun. From the Weatherology Weather Center, I'm meteorologist Paul Tremblay. Right now, it's 72 degrees.

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11: High temperatures reach up to 74 this afternoon under mainly clear skies. Winds out of the northwest, 8 to 15 miles per hour. Lows level off around 52 tonight, mainly clear skies. Slight chance for showers tomorrow. High temperatures reach up to 73. Cloudy skies with a few peaks of sun. From the Weatherology Weather Center, I'm meteorologist Paul Frobley. Currently, it's 72 degrees.

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5: High temperatures reach up to 74 this afternoon under mainly clear skies. Winds out of the northwest, 8 to 15 miles per hour. Lows level off around 52 tonight, mainly clear skies. Slight chance for showers tomorrow. High temperatures reach up to 73. Cloudy skies with a few peaks of sun. From the Weatherology Weather Center, I'm meteorologist Paul Frobley. Right now, 73.

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7: Mr. Loon says it sounds pretty good, too.
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9: High temperatures reach up to 74 this afternoon under mainly clear skies. Winds out of the northwest, 8 to 15 miles per hour. Lows level off around 52 tonight, mainly clear skies. Slight chance for showers tomorrow. High temperatures reach up to 73. Cloudy skies with a few peaks of sun. From the Weatherology Weather Center, I'm meteorologist Paul Frobley. Right now, 73.

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13: High temperatures reach up to 74 this afternoon under mainly clear skies. Winds out of the northwest, 8 to 15 miles per hour. Lows level off around 52 tonight, mainly clear skies. Slight chance for showers tomorrow. High temperatures reach up to 73, cloudy skies with a few peaks of sun. From the Weatherology Weather Center, I'm meteorologist Paul Frobley. Right now, 73.

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10: High temperatures reach up to 74 this afternoon under mainly clear skies. Winds out of the northwest, 8 to 15 miles per hour. Lows level off around 52 tonight, mainly clear skies. Slight chance for showers tomorrow. High temperatures reach up to 73. Cloudy skies with a few peaks of sun. From the Weatherology Weather Center, I'm meteorologist Paul Frobley. Right now, 72.

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12: Lows dip down to about 52 tonight under mainly clear skies. Winds out of the northeast around 5 miles per hour. Slight chance of rain showers tomorrow. Highs around 73. Cloudy skies with a few peaks of sun. Mainly cloudy skies expected tomorrow night. Lows dip down to about 54. From the Weatherology Weather Center, I'm meteorologist Paul Frombly. Currently 75.

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5: Lows dip down to about 52 tonight under mainly clear skies. Winds out of the northeast around 5 miles per hour. Slight chance of rain showers tomorrow. Highs around 73. Cloudy skies with a few peaks of sun. Mainly cloudy skies expected tomorrow night. Lows dip down to about 54. From the Weatherology Weather Center, I'm meteorologist Paul Trombley. Currently 75.

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11: Lows dipped down to about 52 tonight under mainly clear skies. Winds out of the northeast around 5 miles per hour. Slight chance of rain showers tomorrow. Highs around 73. Cloudy skies with a few peaks of sun. Mainly cloudy skies expected tomorrow night. Lows dip down to about 54. From the Weatherology Weather Center, I'm meteorologist Paul Frombly. Currently 75.

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10: Lows dip down to about 52 tonight under mainly clear skies. Winds out of the northeast around 5 miles per hour. Slight chance of rain showers tomorrow. Highs around 73. Cloudy skies with a few peaks of sun. Mainly cloudy skies expected tomorrow night. Lows dip down to about 54. From the Weatherology Weather Center, I'm meteorologist Paul Frombly. Currently, it's 73 degrees.

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2: 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Let's go, man. You are picking every single song coming out of your speakers for the rest of the night. My name's Romeo. That's DJ J-Mac over there. He's going to give you a fresh For You mix every hour tonight. The biggest songs from your For You page. We've got the one and only Teddy Swims stopping by in about an hour to do

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1: 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I love it. I love it. I love it. New on Most Requested Live. It's Romeo here. 855-495-7274. First call of the night, Scarlett in Wheeling, West Virginia. 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

Bruno Mars inside your For You mix tonight. Hey, Olivia in Windsor, Ontario, and Lily in St. Louis, there's your song. That's Risk It All. It's Romeo alongside DJ J-Mac getting ready to chat with Teddy Swims in about 10 minutes. 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All right, shout out to Sophia in Mansfield, Ohio, and Aubrey in Lubbock, Texas. Your song's up next in the For You mix. 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

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Less than 5 minutes away from doing it for the first time tonight. Playing the most requested song in North America. Who will get it for the first hour tonight? I'm already seeing tons of requests for Tame Impala and Jenny, Lisa and Anita, Ariana Grande, Taylor Swift, Olivia Rodrigo, of course Justin Bieber, Sabrina Carpenter, Harry Styles too, man. Keep your requests coming. Call or text now, 855-495-7274. As your 4U Mix continues for Piper in Albany, Georgia, with Olivia Dean.